0: 2.99.
1: Big deals. You don't want to miss these scary good savings on everything from toys to t-shirts to towels. And the best part of all, the only thing jumping out at you at Kohl's would be how much you saved. Select styles. Offers end September 27th. 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
2: Toyota's legendary truck event is on now. Don't miss out. We're gonna be right now, get 2.99. Toyota's legendary truck event is on now. Don't miss out. We're gonna be right now, get 2.99.

Snoop Dogg hosting the VMAs last night. That was cool. It's cool to see Madonna, too. Madonna's like 68, man. She's, you know, she's pushing 70. But she's still out there doing her thing. It's amazing. What's up, man? Louis Cruz, 97.7 and 98.3. K-Win, Lil Baby, this is Dead Fresh.

Drizzy and Janice on KWIN. Hey, if you missed the keyword to qualify for that amazing tropical vacation with dream resorts and spas, what you want to do is text the national keyword Cabana to 95819 for your shot to win, man. Good luck.

Thank you for hanging out today. They say the weather is going to be in the 90s this week. And then, you know, we'll see what happens after this week. But I'm guessing it's going to dive into, like, fall weather after this week, man. I think this might be my new favorite song on the radio, man. Check it out. Dolly Babe. This is called Pink Blush. It's on K-Win.